wild thing, I think I love you. But I wanna know for sure. So come on, hold me tight.

0: Sister Monica starting things off with Baby Workout. I really like Sister Monica. I have played her on my jazz show as well. She's got great talent and the ability, I guess you could call her a crossover artist, to move from one musical format to another. But if you want to know the truth, what she's best at, where she learned her singing, was the church. And so gospel music is really her first love, although she's made a good career out of singing the blues, that's for sure. A former sergeant in the Marine Corps, a big voice that to me is reminiscent of some other women who were large in size and had a large voice, kind of operatic, you could say. Thinking of Big Mama Thornton, Denise LaSalle would probably fit into that category as well. Coco Taylor, certainly, though obviously none of them sang opera. She's got a tremendous audience appeal, and I think that this particular cut, Baby Workout, the one we just played, was recorded in front of an audience of 15,000 or more at a blues festival in Belgium. She also has great musicians behind her. Danny Biconcini, the musical director and the keyboardist, is really good. Kevin Stansel with the bass holding it all together as well. Bonnie Lee, segundo en el set, Baby, What You Want Me to Do. Este es un clásico originalmente por Jimmy Reed. Bonnie Lee está haciendo los honores en una manera que me gusta también. The pride of Bunky, Louisiana, not making that up, estaba trasladando a Tejas, Beaumont, a una edad temprano. Estaba practicando, mejorando sus destrezas como un joven cita. Y inicialmente estaba en la plataforma con otros blueseros legendarios, T-Bone Walker, for example, Gatemouth Brown. Eventualmente estaba trasladando a Chicago, and when she moved to Chicago, she tore the town up. I guess that would be a good way to put it, performing at Teresa's, a great blues club. Buddy Guy and Junior Wells, Tercera, Cut You Loose, el título de esta canción de un álbum titulado Alone and Acoustic. Los dos, Buddy Guy, guitarrista y vocalista, obviamente Junior Wells, vocalista, armónica también, estaban en gira en Europa y ha decidido de repente grabar un álbum de blues acústicos, Alone and Acoustic, the name of the album, two of the best here, really having fun, a lot of mutual respect, a lot of laughing along with the recording, and it's a beautiful album. And ultimately, or finally, in our set, Crossroads, hecho por Cream, un supergroup que puede funcionar. 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Jack Bruce, bajo y vocales. Y tamborista, Ginger Baker, transplantado del mundo de jazz. Crossroads. We'll be back in a moment with more great music.
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0: Buddy Guy, singing Cities Need Help, and playing guitar, of course, really kind of a prescient song chronicling the inner city, the blues in the inner city, and the reason that life was so hard or is so hard for so many, starting with poverty, of course. There's a reason why Buddy Guy has won 19 Handy Awards, that are the Blues Oscars, and 4 or 5 Grammys, if I'm not mistaken. He has a way of putting emotion into the music, both guitar work and vocals, that you just can't forget. And this one is almost a plea, kind of a plaintive song. And it's one of my favorites, although it doesn't characterize his other more wild stuff, that's for sure. And finishing things up in the set and the show, Government Mule. Government Mule tiene dos miembros, anteriormente eran en Los Hermanos Allman, the Allman Brothers. Warren Haynes, the guitarist and vocalist here, remember, replaced Duane Allman when Duane Allman had an untimely death from a motorcycle accident. He was only in his mid-20s, and Warren Haynes was one of the few people able to step into the shoes of Duane Allman. He was a good foil for both the twin lead guitar of Dickie Betts and, of course, Greg Allman on the keyboards. This group doing some really almost psychedelic blues, kind of everything overdriven and creating a great sound. Well, that's it for tonight. I've got to shuffle on out of here, but we'll be back very soon with your music. Thanks to Eduardo Brazales, our engineer. Thanks, of course, to Sebastian Saldumbide, the producer. And most of all, thanks to you, the listeners, for making the show a big success. We like sharing the music with you. So I'll see you soon, and until I do, let me remind you, as I do every show, you can't be happy unless you got the blues. See you soon.
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0: Rooted businessman plans to build a nuclear fallout shelter at Peterborough in Cambridge.
1: Three High Court judges have cleared the way for cabinet.
2: It was announced today that the replacement for the Atlantic conveyor, the container ship lost in the Falklands conflict, will be built in Japan. A spokesman for Q moving in, and they say the third world countries like Bolivia, which produce the drug, are selling.

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It was, I recall,

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0: we go. 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So you must be very excited. What an exciting weekend for you.
1: I'm, yeah.
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0: Yes.
1: Just a minute, I'll put the kettle on. 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